It is a perfect circle getting us started. Hour three of the Rock 30 Starless drops 7-10, though. L.A. Lloyd here with Jake from Autumn Kings. We'll continue our conversation with him after we bring on Shinedown, a song where their vocalist Brent Smith says Young Again is not about reversing time. It's about protecting the hope, curiosity, and sense of possibility that life can slowly take away. I think they've got a future number one in this one. Young Again from Shinedown at number 9 on the Rock 30.

0: Young again from Shinedown, and they move up 11-9 on the Rock 30s. We counted down with Jake from Autumn Kings. Your big song, Gone, Gone, Gone, continues to move up the chart. And there will come a day that you got to do a follow-up. So how difficult is that, man? Because, look, this is a big one, so the next one's got to be just as important.
1: Oh, man, that's a fantastic question. And that's one of the deepest questions I think any artist or songwriter can ask is, I have success. There's an established precedent. Here's a thing that is working at radio. Mm-hmm. I mean, we just heard our label tell us the other day, if you've got a song that works for radio, we will invest in the campaign. We're behind you.
0: Wow.
1: The risk is there are bands that I see that have a few radio hits, and then they write every song in the back of their mind to make it a radio hit. And so they end up tweaking subconsciously. They're making creative decisions that alter what they fundamentally want to be writing about just to try to fit the format of radio. And I think that's a very risky business. And for me, it sounds easy, but it's not, is having the discipline to shut out any business, management, agent, record label, expectations for radio. How are you going to be able to get on this tour if you don't have the radio song? If that band's agent doesn't see you on the charts, are they going to pick a different artist over you? All these thoughts to the mind and go, why did I get into this? I got into this because Metallica changed my life, because Rise Against changed my life with their music. Not because I was thinking about commerce or entrepreneurial opportunity. Those are secondary thoughts. So you sit down and you go, what is inspiring me right now? And you do that day in and day out. And then you step back and look at 20 songs, 30 songs, 40 songs and go, which 8 or 9 or 10 really represent who we are as a band and where we want to go.
0: Well, you sure made the right choice releasing this one as a single as it continues to move up on the Rock 30. Our guest, Autumn Kings, 10-8 with Gone, Gone, Gone.

The biggest charting songs ever from our guest co-host Autumn King's Gone, Gone, Gone moves up 10 to 8. I am L.A. Lloyd, and you gotta have a big song when you put Amanda Liberg from Eva Under Fire and Maria Brink from In This Moment together. And they've done it. They pulled it off. This one is called Villainous, Eva Under Fire with Maria at number 7 on the Rock 30.

0: Eva Under Fire featuring Maria Brink, Villainous, coming in at number 7 on the Rock 30. My guest co-host Autumn Kings for the last couple of years have introduced their songs one song at a time, just releasing singles. But after the break, Jake's going to explain what he hopes fans discover when they finally get to hear their full album Epiphanies, which is coming out very soon.
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3: Here's Marquette City Police Chief Ryan Grimm with an update on Marquette's new e-bike rules.
4: Prior to this, only class ones and regular bikes and things like that were allowed to use the bike path. 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It's more about, are they driving it and operating it safely? So we have, you know, the ordinance covers our ability to enforce people that are driving recklessly, too fast, that kind of thing. Part of the ordinance too. I mean, the bike cannot carry any more than it's built to carry. So you can't have three or four people on a bike that's built for one or sometimes two. Some of the bigger e-bikes do have foot pegs in the back and a seat that will accommodate an extra rider. But for the most part, keep one on a bike and ride it safely. That's really all we're asking for.
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10: 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Lloyd. 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And, of course, we have the audio podcast of this interview as well. 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Let's rock the warning right now at number 6. Here is Kerosene.

0: That is the warning. Kerosene coming in at number 6. Autumn Kings co-hosting Jake Diab, their vocalist. And finally, we're going to have a new album for you guys. But you know, for the last couple of years, you've introduced your fans to Autumn Kings music one song at a time. So what do you hope people might understand about Autumn Kings after hearing the album called Epiphanies from beginning to end that maybe they couldn't hear just by listening one song at a time?
1: Epiphanies is a string of songs that each touch on an individual epiphany that you have living the human experience. Every song's got some sort of tagline that touches on what we believe were profound truths, not to sound like prophets or preachy, but at least what we felt to be profound truths in our lived experience as adults the last couple of years. I always preface it with saying that we were two small town suburban kids who had good stable upbringings and mommy and daddy loved us. There was no major childhood trauma. It's one of the things when you enter the music business that's also very tempting is to manufacture an American Idol story. My mom had cancer. She passed away. I got beaten as a kid. Something happened that I can use as a story to create an underdog narrative that I prevailed against these insurmountable odds and obstacles as a kid. We didn't have that.
0: Right.
1: To be completely honest, we did not have that. We didn't grow up rich. We didn't grow up poor. We grew up somewhere in the middle where you could take a couple of vacations a year and you had food on the table every day and you didn't have to worry. You could get enrolled in sports and soccer. So we didn't have so much real world experience to draw from in our first couple of records when we were 18, 19, or 20 years old. But as time went on, as we went through the pandemic, as we went through trials and tribulations that come with being in a band, navigating industry politics, there's very difficult things. And the most difficult thing isn't a specific thing to point to, but it's sitting idly waiting to be discovered or noticed. For 8.5 years, we were completely unknown to anybody in the industry. That's the hardest thing, is when you're on year 7 going, I'm doing the exact same thing I did in year 1. Well, insanity means that you're trying the same thing over and over, expecting different results. I'm doing that. Am I insane? Or am I admirable in my persistence and unrelenting faith to keep going with this? Epiphanies touches on that breakthrough, the fact that we feel like we've started to cross over to the other side of the music business where we've created a full-time living and we've created a huge fan base around the world, America and beyond. And it's those real world human experiences that we witness in Epiphanies. And you'll hear one in Sleeping I'm Dead. You'll hear it in Hellbound. You'll hear it in a song called Fell for a Devil that'll be coming out. So we still have the Autumn Kings recipe, the ingredients, the big riffs, the melodic hooks, but you have some real lyrical teeth that I don't believe you've ever had before on our record.
0: Can't wait to hear Epiphanies from Autumn Kings in its entirety when it's released on September 18th. And of course, you'll find this one on there, Sleep When I'm Dead, a Rock 30 Extra.

0: Number five, Beartooth. It's free. You know, artists hear a lot of stories after a show, but some stay with them forever. And coming up, Jake Diab talks about what goes through his mind before a fan even begins telling him how Autumn Kings helped them get through a difficult time.
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0: Jake Diab from Autumn Kings is with me, and you spend a great amount of time with your fans. And when someone tells you, your music got me through a tough time, do you immediately wonder if you're about to hear a really difficult story? And if so, what goes through your mind before they even begin?
18: Dude, it's a great question. It's so interesting to me because I've heard, not necessarily from musicians, but I've heard public speakers and philosophers talk about the toll that is taken on them when they hear people talk about how they were suicidal, let's say, and then somebody's lecture or speech or let's say song got them through that hard time, and it's difficult for them to absorb all of those stories. They internalize it and it kind of messes with their mind. For me, I can honestly say I don't have that experience, but my experience is the opposite. I'll give you a perfect example. We were in Denver a few months ago opening on the Melrose tour the last time we spoke in Austin. We went to Denver a few weeks after that interview, and I met this lovely woman who is a cop in Denver who said she had PTSD. She'd seen some things that no one would ever want to see, and she was having suicidal ideation. And she heard our song Power, and the line, "Through the darkest of hours, I'm gonna take back the power," resonated with her on such a visceral level that it changed her whole thinking to say, well, hang on a sec, I have more agency than I gave myself credit for. And she was going to California in a few weeks to get help with her mental health. I heard that And my first thought, as terrible as it sounds, is, oh man, that's deep. Like, I'm here having a good time. We're just kicking it with the boys. We're all calling each other slurs and names in the van, just talking the biggest smack. And then we get here and we do something so heavy. My first thought is, hold up, dude, you have to actually meet her in her world now. Get out of your ball busting rock and roll rock star thing and actually meet her where she is. So that takes me a few seconds. And then I step in and I actually just feel a profound sense of gratitude that God blessed me with the gift and our band with the gift to be able to make music and lyrics that connect and help people, because I'm not sure that there's anything more fulfilling than that. It goes beyond money and recognition. The fact that you're connecting with real human beings, that's how you make lifelong fans too.
0: Truer words have never been spoken, my friend. Great advice to other bands that may be listening today. How about Architects right now? No Movement for the guys, though, at number 4 with Broken Mirror. Song.

0: Eye of the Storm, Five Finger Death Punch drops 2-3. You know, Autumn Kings has come a long way, but their vocalist Jake Diab says the biggest challenge may still be ahead. You'll find out what it is right after this.
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14: Here's Marquette City Police Patrol Captain Jim Finkbeiner with advice on what not to do when you head to a city beach this summer.
15: A couple things to remember on the beach, too, is that no dogs are allowed. There's only a couple of areas in town that dogs can be. And once again, they still need to be on a leash. You know, there's plenty of garbage barrels, so no littering. No alcohol is allowed on the beach. No fires and no smoking. Now, that sounds like this big, long list of things you can't do. But honestly, if you think about what those are on those lists, those are things just to make sure that everybody enjoys their time. Nobody wants to have smoking going on around them, especially if you have young kids. The alcohol on the beach, that just kind of lends itself, especially on a hot day, for things to not go as well sometimes. So those are just some basic behavior things that, once again, are just designed for everybody to be able to have a good time and not have to worry about that.
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18: 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Lloyd's Rock 30.
0: We've had an amazing conversation with Jake from Autumn Kings today, and I got to tell you, the next year feels like a pretty important chapter for the band. So what would you say is the biggest challenges standing between Autumn Kings and the year that you hope to have?
19: I think the bigger thing is keeping the chemistry aligned and intact. Mm-hmm. Me and Joe, we write the songs together. We're two vocalists and two front men in the band. And I often think about a big part of why many businesses and bands fail is not because of Spotify took over CD sales or something like that. A lot of it is that the internal dynamics between the main people in a band, in a company, whatever it is, could not get along.
0: Right.
19: Ego, disagreements on how to steer the ship, which direction to go. And so for me, it's thankfully Joe and I have had this beautiful chemistry, and it's not going anywhere anytime soon, but I always think him and I, the crew, the team, everyone moving in the same direction and everyone working hard as possible toward the same mission and keeping everybody on the same page. I think that's always a challenge with anything. You see a lot of bands, man, they'll have one record that becomes successful and then you never hear from them again.
0: Mm-hmm.
19: And you sit there, you go, why didn't you hear from them again? Well, a lot of times it's not that they weren't capable of writing great songs or another hit. It's the chemistry wasn't right in the band. Someone got into drugs. Somebody's ego got a hold of them. Maybe one of the key guys, the management, whoever passed away or decided that they were going to jump ship into another career, or the artist gets dropped from the label. And then that chemistry sort of changes and you never hear about the band again.
0: Mm-hmm.
19: And so for us, it's always trying to keep that as strong as possible. And let the chips fall where they may. I think if you continue making great music and you got a decent level head, generally things are going to work out and it's not worth worrying about it.
0: I definitely try to live my life like that, man. Control what you only can control. Let the other stuff go, right? All right, number two, getting a little closer to number one for Breaking Benjamin, Something Wicked, moving up from three on the Rock 30.

something wicked, Breaking Benjamin, moving up 3 to 2. And if there's a band that could potentially knock off our number one song, it could be that one right there from Breaking Benjamin. But hey, 3 days grace holds on to the Rock 30 now, 4 weeks straight. Don't want to go home tonight.

0: The Rock 30, powered by Media Base, and there you have it. Fourth week on top of the L.A. Lloyd Rock 30. Your number one song is Don't Want to Go Home Tonight from 3 Days Grace. Jake, Autumn Kings, congratulations on everything that's happened with the band, man. I look forward to seeing you down the road. Thank you for being my co-host again on the Rock 30.
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0: This Upper Michigan weather forecast is brought to you by Marquette GMC. Whether you're looking for a vehicle to purchase, need maintenance, or have an unfortunate accident, they'll take care of you.
1: For tonight, we'll have increasing cloud cover, a chance for some scattered showers and thundershowers later into the night as lows drop back into the upper 50s to lower 60s. Then into the day on Sunday, partial sunshine at times, a chance for scattered showers and storms with mid-70s for highs. Sunday evening, still that lingering chance for some showers and thundershowers, then we'll dry things out overnight, middle to upper 50s for overnight lows. Monday, back to the sunshine with mid-70s for high temperatures. For Tuesday, a mixture of clouds and sunshine, a chance for some scattered showers and thundershowers developing with highs into the middle 70s. And midweek Wednesday, a chance for some mainly afternoon showers and storms there with lower 70s for highs. A bit cooler beyond that, both Thursday and Friday looking to stay dry, high temperatures in the upper 60s to around 70. And that's your latest forecast. I'm meteorologist Michael Caro for Marquette's Rockin' Eagle. Currently 71 degrees.
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1: Hello, everyone. This is Anne with the You Pause Pets. This week, it's Mama Odie. She's a beautiful 13-year-old calico looking for a very special home. You see, Mama Odie arrived at the shelter as a lost stray, and she is blind. And sadly, the end of stage kidney failure. But she absolutely loves people. She listens for visitors and greets them with sweet meows, hoping for gentle pets and to be picked up and held and walked around. She likes curling up on her soft bed, and surely she loves enjoying the comfort of a caring hand. Her adoption fee has been fully sponsored, and she will even go home with food and supplies. If you would like to meet this sweet senior, contact us at 906-475-6661. Thank you.
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2: 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In your car, in the office, or with your brother's girlfriend. Hey, we're just doing our job. The Rockin' Eagle.

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2: For tonight, we'll have increasing cloud cover, a chance for some scattered showers and thundershowers later into the night as lows drop back into the upper 50s to lower 60s. Then into the day on Sunday, partial sunshine at times, a chance for scattered showers and storms with mid-70s for highs. Sunday evening, still that lingering chance for some showers and thundershowers, then we'll dry things out overnight, middle to upper 50s for overnight lows. Monday, back to the sunshine with mid-70s for high temperatures. For Tuesday, a mixture of clouds and sunshine, a chance for some scattered showers and thundershowers developing with highs into the middle 70s. And midweek Wednesday, a chance for some mainly afternoon showers and storms there with lower 70s for highs. A bit cooler beyond that, both Thursday and Friday looking to stay dry, high temperatures in the upper 60s to around 70. And that's your latest forecast. I'm meteorologist Michael Caro for Marquette's Rockin' Eagle. Currently at 67.
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What we've got here is failure to communicate. Some men you just can't reach. So you get what we had here last week, which is the way he wants it. Well, he gets it. I don't like it.

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1: For tonight, we'll have increasing cloud cover, a chance for some scattered showers and thundershowers later into the night as lows drop back into the upper 50s to lower 60s. Then into the day on Sunday, partial sunshine at times, a chance for scattered showers and storms with mid-70s for highs. Sunday evening, still that lingering chance for some showers and thundershowers, then we'll dry things out overnight, middle to upper 50s for overnight lows. Monday, back to the sunshine with mid-70s for high temperatures. For Tuesday, a mixture of clouds and sunshine, a chance for some scattered showers and thundershowers developing with highs into the middle 70s. And midweek Wednesday, a chance for some mainly afternoon showers and storms there with lower 70s for highs. A bit cooler beyond that, both Thursday and Friday looking to stay dry, high temperatures in the upper 60s to around 70. And that's your latest forecast. I'm meteorologist Michael Caro for Marquette's Rockin' Eagle. Currently 65 degrees.
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0: This Upper Michigan weather forecast is brought to you by the Skin Lounge, West Washington Street, Marquette, where they blend artistic tattoo work, permanent makeup, and advanced aesthetics.
1: For tonight, we'll have increasing cloud cover, a chance for some scattered showers and thundershowers later into the night as lows drop back into the upper 50s to lower 60s. Then into the day on Sunday, partial sunshine at times, a chance for scattered showers and storms with mid-70s for highs. Sunday evening, still that lingering chance for some showers and thundershowers, then we'll dry things out overnight, middle to upper 50s for overnight lows. Monday, back to the sunshine with mid-70s for high temperatures. For Tuesday, a mixture of clouds and sunshine, a chance for some scattered showers and thundershowers developing with highs into the middle 70s. And midweek Wednesday, a chance for some mainly afternoon showers and storms there with lower 70s for highs. A bit cooler beyond that, both Thursday and Friday looking to stay dry, high temperatures in the upper 60s to around 70. And that's your latest forecast. I'm meteorologist Michael Caro for Marquette's Rockin' Eagle. Currently at 63.
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1: For tonight, we'll have increasing cloud cover, a chance for some scattered showers and thundershowers later into the night as lows drop back into the upper 50s to lower 60s. Then into the day on Sunday, partial sunshine at times, a chance for scattered showers and storms with mid-70s for highs. Sunday evening, still that lingering chance for some showers and thundershowers, then we'll dry things out overnight, middle to upper 50s for overnight lows. Monday, back to the sunshine with mid-70s for high temperatures. For Tuesday, a mixture of clouds and sunshine, a chance for some scattered showers and thundershowers developing with highs into the middle 70s. And midweek Wednesday, a chance for some mainly afternoon showers and storms there with lower 70s for highs. A bit cooler beyond that, both Thursday and Friday looking to stay dry, high temperatures in the upper 60s to around 70. And that's your latest forecast. I'm meteorologist Michael Caro for Marquette's Rockin' Eagle. Currently at 63.
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wants his rock is Gwen's rock. 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
2: Scattered showers and storms come in through the early morning hours. We'll see passing clouds, a low around 62, and it will be breezy. Areas of showers and storms stick around on Sunday, a mix of sun and clouds throughout the day with a high in the mid-70s. Scattered activity will continue as we head towards Sunday night, otherwise mostly cloudy with a low in the upper 50s. Dry conditions Monday, mostly sunny with a high again in the mid-70s. Passing clouds come in Monday night as temperatures fall back to 60. We top out around 75 Tuesday. Scattered rain showers are back and mostly sunny. We'll stick with a chance of rain showers into Tuesday night, a low around 59 with some passing clouds. Then on Wednesday, a chance of showers and storms, mostly sunny and a little bit cooler, high around 72. Looking ahead toward Wednesday night, a low of 57, with a continued chance of showers and storms and partly cloudy. Temperatures cool even more for Thursday, high in the upper 60s and mostly sunny. Then heading toward Thursday night, temperatures bottom out in the mid-50s with partly cloudy skies. We'll top out in the upper 60s again for Friday with mostly sunny skies. I'm meteorologist Regina Kroll for Marquette's Rocking Eagle. Right now, it's 62 degrees.
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0: This Upper Michigan weather forecast is brought to you by Midtown Bakery in beautiful downtown Negaunee. They're not ordinary. They're extraordinary.
1: Scattered showers and storms come in through the early morning hours. We'll see passing clouds, a low around 62, and it will be breezy. Areas of showers and storms stick around on Sunday, a mix of sun and clouds throughout the day with a high in the mid-70s. Scattered activity will continue as we head towards Sunday night, otherwise mostly cloudy with a low in the upper 50s. Dry conditions Monday, mostly sunny with a high again in the mid-70s. Passing clouds come in Monday night as temperatures fall back to 60. We top out around 75 Tuesday. Scattered rain showers are back and mostly sunny. We'll stick with a chance of rain showers into Tuesday night, a low around 59 with some passing clouds. Then on Wednesday, a chance of showers and storms, mostly sunny and a little bit cooler, high around 72. Looking ahead toward Wednesday night, a low of 57, with a continued chance of showers and storms and partly cloudy. Temperatures cool even more for Thursday, high in the upper 60s and mostly sunny. Then heading toward Thursday night, temperatures bottom out in the mid-50s with partly cloudy skies. We'll top out in the upper 60s again for Friday with mostly sunny skies. I'm meteorologist Regina Kroll for Marquette's Rocking Eagle. Right now, it's 62 degrees.
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2: Scattered showers and storms come in through the early morning hours. We'll see passing clouds, a low around 62, and it will be breezy. Areas of showers and storms stick around on Sunday, a mix of sun and clouds throughout the day with a high in the mid-70s. Scattered activity will continue as we head towards Sunday night, otherwise mostly cloudy with a low in the upper 50s. Dry conditions Monday, mostly sunny with a high again in the mid-70s. Passing clouds come in Monday night as temperatures fall back to 60. We top out around 75 Tuesday. Scattered rain showers are back and mostly sunny. We'll stick with a chance of rain showers into Tuesday night, a low around 59 with some passing clouds. Then on Wednesday, a chance of showers and storms, mostly sunny and a little bit cooler, high around 72. Looking ahead toward Wednesday night, a low of 57, with a continued chance of showers and storms and partly cloudy. Temperatures cool even more for Thursday, high in the upper 60s and mostly sunny. Then heading toward Thursday night, temperatures bottom out in the mid-50s with partly cloudy skies. We'll top out in the upper 60s again for Friday with mostly sunny skies. I'm meteorologist Regina Kroll for Marquette's Rocking Eagle. Right now, it's 61 degrees.

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1: Scattered showers and storms come in through the early morning hours. We'll see passing clouds, a low around 62, and it will be breezy. Areas of showers and storms stick around on Sunday, a mix of sun and clouds throughout the day with a high in the mid-70s. Scattered activity will continue as we head towards Sunday night, otherwise mostly cloudy with a low in the upper 50s. Dry conditions Monday, mostly sunny with a high again in the mid-70s. Passing clouds come in Monday night as temperatures fall back to 60. We top out around 75 Tuesday. Scattered rain showers are back and mostly sunny. We'll stick with a chance of rain showers into Tuesday night, a low around 59 with some passing clouds. Then on Wednesday, a chance of showers and storms, mostly sunny and a little bit cooler, high around 72. Looking ahead toward Wednesday night, a low of 57, with a continued chance of showers and storms and partly cloudy. Temperatures cool even more for Thursday, high in the upper 60s and mostly sunny. Then heading toward Thursday night, temperatures bottom out in the mid-50s with partly cloudy skies. We'll top out in the upper 60s again for Friday with mostly sunny skies. I'm meteorologist Regina Kroll for Marquette's Rocking Eagle. Right now, it's 61 degrees.
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2: Scattered showers and storms come in through the early morning hours. We'll see passing clouds, a low around 62, and it will be breezy. Areas of showers and storms stick around on Sunday, a mix of sun and clouds throughout the day with a high in the mid-70s. Scattered activity will continue as we head towards Sunday night, otherwise mostly cloudy with a low in the upper 50s. Dry conditions Monday, mostly sunny with a high again in the mid-70s. Passing clouds come in Monday night as temperatures fall back to 60. We top out around 75 Tuesday. Scattered rain showers are back and mostly sunny. We'll stick with a chance of rain showers into Tuesday night, a low around 59 with some passing clouds. Then on Wednesday, a chance of showers and storms, mostly sunny and a little bit cooler, high around 72. Looking ahead toward Wednesday night, a low of 57, with a continued chance of showers and storms and partly cloudy. Temperatures cool even more for Thursday, high in the upper 60s and mostly sunny. Then heading toward Thursday night, temperatures bottom out in the mid-50s with partly cloudy skies. We'll top out in the upper 60s again for Friday with mostly sunny skies. I'm meteorologist Regina Kroll for Marquette's Rocking Eagle. Right now, it's 60 degrees.

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3: Scattered showers and storms come in through the early morning hours. We'll see passing clouds, a low around 62, and it will be breezy. Areas of showers and storms stick around on Sunday, a mix of sun and clouds throughout the day with a high in the mid-70s. Scattered activity will continue as we head towards Sunday night, otherwise mostly cloudy with a low in the upper 50s. Dry conditions Monday, mostly sunny with a high again in the mid-70s. Passing clouds come in Monday night as temperatures fall back to 60. We top out around 75 Tuesday. Scattered rain showers are back and mostly sunny. We'll stick with a chance of rain showers into Tuesday night, a low around 59 with some passing clouds. Then on Wednesday, a chance of showers and storms, mostly sunny and a little bit cooler, high around 72. Looking ahead toward Wednesday night, a low of 57, with a continued chance of showers and storms and partly cloudy. Temperatures cool even more for Thursday, high in the upper 60s and mostly sunny. Then heading toward Thursday night, temperatures bottom out in the mid-50s with partly cloudy skies. We'll top out in the upper 60s again for Friday with mostly sunny skies. I'm meteorologist Regina Kroll for Marquette's Rocking Eagle. Right now, it's 62 degrees.
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2: Scattered showers and storms come in through the early morning hours. We'll see passing clouds, a low around 62, and it will be breezy. Areas of showers and storms stick around on Sunday, a mix of sun and clouds throughout the day with a high in the mid-70s. Scattered activity will continue as we head towards Sunday night, otherwise mostly cloudy with a low in the upper 50s. Dry conditions Monday, mostly sunny with a high again in the mid-70s. Passing clouds come in Monday night as temperatures fall back to 60. We top out around 75 Tuesday. Scattered rain showers are back and mostly sunny. We'll stick with a chance of rain showers into Tuesday night, a low around 59 with some passing clouds. Then on Wednesday, a chance of showers and storms, mostly sunny and a little bit cooler, high around 72. Looking ahead toward Wednesday night, a low of 57, with a continued chance of showers and storms and partly cloudy. Temperatures cool even more for Thursday, high in the upper 60s and mostly sunny. Then heading toward Thursday night, temperatures bottom out in the mid-50s with partly cloudy skies. We'll top out in the upper 60s again for Friday with mostly sunny skies. I'm meteorologist Regina Kroll for Marquette's Rocking Eagle. Right now, it's 62 degrees.

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0: This Upper Michigan weather forecast is brought to you by the Skin Lounge, West Washington Street, Marquette, where they blend artistic tattoo work, permanent makeup, and advanced aesthetics.
1: Scattered showers and storms come in through the early morning hours. We'll see passing clouds, a low around 62, and it will be breezy. Areas of showers and storms stick around on Sunday, a mix of sun and clouds throughout the day with a high in the mid-70s. Scattered activity will continue as we head towards Sunday night, otherwise mostly cloudy with a low in the upper 50s. Dry conditions Monday, mostly sunny with a high again in the mid-70s. Passing clouds come in Monday night as temperatures fall back to 60. We top out around 75 Tuesday. Scattered rain showers are back and mostly sunny. We'll stick with a chance of rain showers into Tuesday night, a low around 59 with some passing clouds. Then on Wednesday, a chance of showers and storms, mostly sunny and a little bit cooler, high around 72. Looking ahead toward Wednesday night, a low of 57, with a continued chance of showers and storms and partly cloudy. Temperatures cool even more for Thursday, high in the upper 60s and mostly sunny. Then heading toward Thursday night, temperatures bottom out in the mid-50s with partly cloudy skies. We'll top out in the upper 60s again for Friday with mostly sunny skies. I'm meteorologist Regina Kroll for Marquette's Rocking Eagle. Right now, it's 61 degrees.
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2: Scattered showers and storms come in through the early morning hours. We'll see passing clouds, a low around 62, and it will be breezy. Areas of showers and storms stick around on Sunday, a mix of sun and clouds throughout the day with a high in the mid-70s. Scattered activity will continue as we head towards Sunday night, otherwise mostly cloudy with a low in the upper 50s. Dry conditions Monday, mostly sunny with a high again in the mid-70s. Passing clouds come in Monday night as temperatures fall back to 60. We top out around 75 Tuesday. Scattered rain showers are back and mostly sunny. We'll stick with a chance of rain showers into Tuesday night, a low around 59 with some passing clouds. Then on Wednesday, a chance of showers and storms, mostly sunny and a little bit cooler, high around 72. Looking ahead toward Wednesday night, a low of 57, with a continued chance of showers and storms and partly cloudy. Temperatures cool even more for Thursday, high in the upper 60s and mostly sunny. Then heading toward Thursday night, temperatures bottom out in the mid-50s with partly cloudy skies. We'll top out in the upper 60s again for Friday with mostly sunny skies. I'm meteorologist Regina Kroll for Marquette's Rocking Eagle.
3: Right now, it's 59 degrees.

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2: Scattered showers and storms come in through the early morning hours. We'll see passing clouds, a low around 62, and it will be breezy. Areas of showers and storms stick around on Sunday, a mix of sun and clouds throughout the day with a high in the mid-70s. Scattered activity will continue as we head towards Sunday night, otherwise mostly cloudy with a low in the upper 50s. Dry conditions Monday, mostly sunny with a high again in the mid-70s. Passing clouds come in Monday night as temperatures fall back to 60. We top out around 75 Tuesday. Scattered rain showers are back and mostly sunny. We'll stick with a chance of rain showers into Tuesday night, a low around 59 with some passing clouds. Then on Wednesday, a chance of showers and storms, mostly sunny and a little bit cooler, high around 72. Looking ahead toward Wednesday night, a low of 57, with a continued chance of showers and storms and partly cloudy. Temperatures cool even more for Thursday, high in the upper 60s and mostly sunny. Then heading toward Thursday night, temperatures bottom out in the mid-50s with partly cloudy skies. We'll top out in the upper 60s again for Friday with mostly sunny skies. I'm meteorologist Regina Kroll for Marquette's Rocking Eagle.
1: Right now, it's 59 degrees.
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2: This Upper Michigan weather forecast is brought to you by Midtown Bakery in beautiful downtown Negaunee. They're not ordinary, they're extraordinary.

Scattered showers and storms come in through the early morning hours. We'll see passing clouds, a low around 62, and it will be breezy. Areas of showers and storms stick around on Sunday, a mix of sun and clouds throughout the day with a high in the mid-70s. Scattered activity will continue as we head towards Sunday night, otherwise mostly cloudy with a low in the upper 50s. Dry conditions Monday, mostly sunny with a high again in the mid-70s. Passing clouds come in Monday night as temperatures fall back to 60. We top out around 75 Tuesday. Scattered rain showers are back and mostly sunny. We'll stick with a chance of rain showers into Tuesday night, a low around 59 with some passing clouds. Then on Wednesday, a chance of showers and storms, mostly sunny and a little bit cooler, high around 72. Looking ahead toward Wednesday night, a low of 57, with a continued chance of showers and storms and partly cloudy. Temperatures cool even more for Thursday, high in the upper 60s and mostly sunny. Then heading toward Thursday night, temperatures bottom out in the mid-50s with partly cloudy skies. We'll top out in the upper 60s again for Friday with mostly sunny skies. I'm meteorologist Regina Kroll for Marquette's Rocking Eagle. Right now, it's 58 degrees.

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2: We'll start off this morning with temperatures in the 50s. By afternoon, a high around 76 with a mix of sun and clouds throughout the day and areas of showers and storms expected for today, too. Scattered activity will continue as we head towards Sunday night, otherwise mostly cloudy with a low in the upper 50s. Dry conditions Monday, mostly sunny with a high again in the mid-70s. Passing clouds come in Monday night as temperatures fall back to 60. We top out around 75 Tuesday. Scattered rain showers are back and mostly sunny. We'll stick with a chance of rain showers into Tuesday night, a low around 59 with some passing clouds. Then on Wednesday, a chance of showers and storms, mostly sunny and a little bit cooler, high around 72. Looking ahead toward Wednesday night, a low of 57, with a continued chance of showers and storms and partly cloudy. Temperatures cool even more for Thursday, high in the upper 60s and mostly sunny. Then heading toward Thursday night, temperatures bottom out in the mid-50s with partly cloudy skies. We'll top out in the upper 60s again for Friday with mostly sunny skies. A low 57 Friday night and partly cloudy. I'm meteorologist Regina Kroll from Marquette's Rocking Eagle. Right now, it's 58 degrees.
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2: We'll start off this morning with temperatures in the 50s by afternoon, a high around 76 with a mix of sun and clouds throughout the day and areas of showers and storms expected for today too. Scattered activity will continue as we head towards Sunday night, otherwise mostly cloudy with a low in the upper 50s. Dry conditions Monday, mostly sunny with a high again in the mid-70s. Passing clouds come in Monday night as temperatures fall back to 60. We top out around 75 Tuesday. Scattered rain showers are back and mostly sunny. We'll stick with a chance of rain showers into Tuesday night, a low around 59 with some passing clouds. Then on Wednesday, a chance of showers and storms, mostly sunny and a little bit cooler, high around 72. Looking ahead toward Wednesday night, a low of 57, with a continued chance of showers and storms and partly cloudy. Temperatures cool even more for Thursday, high in the upper 60s and mostly sunny. Then heading toward Thursday night, temperatures bottom out in the mid-50s with partly cloudy skies. We'll top out in the upper 60s again for Friday with mostly sunny skies. A low 57 Friday night and partly cloudy. I'm meteorologist Regina Kroll for Marquette's Rocking Eagle.
3: Right now, it's 59 degrees.

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0: This Upper Michigan weather forecast is brought to you by Marquette GMC. Whether you're looking for a vehicle to purchase, need maintenance, or have an unfortunate accident, they'll take care of you.
1: We'll start off this morning with temperatures in the 50s by afternoon, a high around 76 with a mix of sun and clouds throughout the day and areas of showers and storms expected for today too. Scattered activity will continue as we head towards Sunday night, otherwise mostly cloudy with a low in the upper 50s. Dry conditions Monday, mostly sunny with a high again in the mid-70s. Passing clouds come in Monday night as temperatures fall back to 60. We top out around 75 Tuesday. Scattered rain showers are back and mostly sunny. We'll stick with a chance of rain showers into Tuesday night, a low around 59 with some passing clouds. Then on Wednesday, a chance of showers and storms, mostly sunny and a little bit cooler, high around 72. Looking ahead toward Wednesday night, a low of 57, with a continued chance of showers and storms and partly cloudy. Temperatures cool even more for Thursday, high in the upper 60s and mostly sunny. Then heading toward Thursday night, temperatures bottom out in the mid-50s with partly cloudy skies. We'll top out in the upper 60s again for Friday with mostly sunny skies. A low 57 Friday night and partly cloudy. I'm meteorologist Regina Kroll from Marquette's Rocking Eagle. Right now, it's 63 degrees.
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4: On August 20th, 1794, the Battle of Fallen Timbers marked the final major conflict of the Northwest Indian War, a struggle over control of the Northwest Territory. The battle took place near the Maumee River in present-day Maumee, Ohio, in a forest of trees knocked down by a tornado, creating a difficult and chaotic battlefield. Around 3,000 strong, the United States forces were led by Major General Anthony Wayne, and they faced a United Native Confederacy, around 1,300 strong, that included Shawnee, Delaware, and Anishinaabe warriors. Among them, Odawa fighters led by Agushawa. The battle lasted just over an hour. There were at least 50 combined casualties and over 100 wounded when U.S. forces gained the upper hand and the Confederacy was forced to retreat. In the years that followed, treaties required Native nations to give up large portions of their land in what is now Ohio, changing the course of the region's history. The Battle of Fallen Timbers remains a pivotal moment in Great Lakes history.
2: This has been another Native History Minute brought to you by the Ojibwa Casinos of Barriga and Marquette.
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2: We'll start off this morning with temperatures in the 50s by afternoon, a high around 76 with a mix of sun and clouds throughout the day and areas of showers and storms expected for today too. Scattered activity will continue as we head towards Sunday night, otherwise mostly cloudy with a low in the upper 50s. Dry conditions Monday, mostly sunny with a high again in the mid-70s. Passing clouds come in Monday night as temperatures fall back to 60. We top out around 75 Tuesday. Scattered rain showers are back and mostly sunny. We'll stick with a chance of rain showers into Tuesday night, a low around 59 with some passing clouds. Then on Wednesday, a chance of showers and storms, mostly sunny and a little bit cooler, high around 72. Looking ahead toward Wednesday night, a low of 57, with a continued chance of showers and storms and partly cloudy. Temperatures cool even more for Thursday, high in the upper 60s and mostly sunny. Then heading toward Thursday night, temperatures bottom out in the mid-50s with partly cloudy skies. We'll top out in the upper 60s again for Friday with mostly sunny skies. A low 57 Friday night and partly cloudy. I'm meteorologist Regina Kroll for Marquette's Rocking Eagle. Right now, it's 63 degrees.
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0: 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Live it up.
1: We'll start off this morning with temperatures in the 50s by afternoon, a high around 76 with a mix of sun and clouds throughout the day and areas of showers and storms expected for today too. Scattered activity will continue as we head towards Sunday night, otherwise mostly cloudy with a low in the upper 50s. Dry conditions Monday, mostly sunny with a high again in the mid-70s. Passing clouds come in Monday night as temperatures fall back to 60. We top out around 75 Tuesday. Scattered rain showers are back and mostly sunny. We'll stick with a chance of rain showers into Tuesday night, a low around 59 with some passing clouds. Then on Wednesday, a chance of showers and storms, mostly sunny and a little bit cooler, high around 72. Looking ahead toward Wednesday night, a low of 57, with a continued chance of showers and storms and partly cloudy. Temperatures cool even more for Thursday, high in the upper 60s and mostly sunny. Then heading toward Thursday night, temperatures bottom out in the mid-50s with partly cloudy skies. We'll top out in the upper 60s again for Friday with mostly sunny skies. A low 57 Friday night and partly cloudy. I'm meteorologist Regina Kroll for Marquette's Rocking Eagle. Right now, it's 63 degrees.
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0: bike can use it along with skateboards, one wheels, or any kind of e-mobility device. What they're focusing on now is the behavior of the operator. It's more about, are they driving it and operating it safely? So we have, you know, the ordinance covers our ability to enforce people that are driving recklessly, too fast, that kind of thing. Part of the ordinance too, in the downtown district, so the DDA downtown area, you cannot ride a bike or anything on the sidewalks. I mean, we try to keep it safe for everyone. They're heavy machines and can really do some damage.
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1: This Upper Michigan weather forecast is brought to you by the Skin Lounge, West Washington Street, Marquette, where they blend artistic tattoo work, permanent makeup, and advanced aesthetics.
3: We'll start off this morning with temperatures in the 50s. By afternoon, a high around 76 with a mix of sun and clouds throughout the day and areas of showers and storms expected for today, too. Scattered activity will continue as we head towards Sunday night, otherwise mostly cloudy with a low in the upper 50s. Dry conditions Monday, mostly sunny with a high again in the mid-70s. Passing clouds come in Monday night as temperatures fall back to 60. We top out around 75 Tuesday. Scattered rain showers are back and mostly sunny. We'll stick with a chance of rain showers into Tuesday night, a low around 59 with some passing clouds. Then on Wednesday, a chance of showers and storms, mostly sunny and a little bit cooler, high around 72. Looking ahead toward Wednesday night, a low of 57, with a continued chance of showers and storms and partly cloudy. Temperatures cool even more for Thursday, high in the upper 60s and mostly sunny. Then heading toward Thursday night, temperatures bottom out in the mid-50s with partly cloudy skies. We'll top out in the upper 60s again for Friday with mostly sunny skies. A low 57 Friday night and partly cloudy. I'm meteorologist Regina Kroll from Marquette's Rocking Eagle. Right now, it's 64 degrees.
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3: 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The Rockin' Eagle,

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0: Cause I've seen something. 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
1: We'll start off this morning with temperatures in the 50s by afternoon, a high around 76 with a mix of sun and clouds throughout the day and areas of showers and storms expected for today too. Scattered activity will continue as we head towards Sunday night, otherwise mostly cloudy with a low in the upper 50s. Dry conditions Monday, mostly sunny with a high again in the mid-70s. Passing clouds come in Monday night as temperatures fall back to 60. We top out around 75 Tuesday. Scattered rain showers are back and mostly sunny. We'll stick with a chance of rain showers into Tuesday night, a low around 59 with some passing clouds. Then on Wednesday, a chance of showers and storms, mostly sunny and a little bit cooler, high around 72. Looking ahead toward Wednesday night, a low of 57, with a continued chance of showers and storms and partly cloudy. Temperatures cool even more for Thursday, high in the upper 60s and mostly sunny. Then heading toward Thursday night, temperatures bottom out in the mid-50s with partly cloudy skies. We'll top out in the upper 60s again for Friday with mostly sunny skies. A low 57 Friday night and partly cloudy. I'm meteorologist Regina Kroll for Marquette's Rocking Eagle. Right now, it's 65 degrees.
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8: We'll start off this morning with temperatures in the 50s. By afternoon, a high around 76 with a mix of sun and clouds throughout the day and areas of showers and storms expected for today, too. Scattered activity will continue as we head towards Sunday night, otherwise mostly cloudy with a low in the upper 50s. Dry conditions Monday, mostly sunny with a high again in the mid-70s. Passing clouds come in Monday night as temperatures fall back to 60. We top out around 75 Tuesday. Scattered rain showers are back and mostly sunny. We'll stick with a chance of rain showers into Tuesday night, although around 59 with some passing clouds. Then on Wednesday, a chance of showers and storms, mostly sunny and a little bit cooler, high around 72. Looking ahead toward Wednesday night, a low of 57, with a continued chance of showers and storms and partly cloudy. Temperatures cool even more for Thursday, high in the upper 60s and mostly sunny. Then heading toward Thursday night, temperatures bottom out in the mid-50s with partly cloudy skies. We'll top out in the upper 60s again for Friday with mostly sunny skies. A low 57 Friday night and partly cloudy. I'm meteorologist Regina Kroll from Marquette's Rocking Eagle. Right now, it's 65 degrees.
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1: Behold, the end is near.
0: We'll be back after these messages.
2: Here's Marquette Police Patrol Captain Jim Finkbeiner with a reminder that a new city law says you can't ride any kind of bikes on downtown or 3rd Street sidewalks.
3: In the downtown area, the DDA area, which includes Washington Street from Lakeshore to 7th, 3rd Street from Fair to Berriga, and South Front Street from Ridge to Berriga. Those streets are considered the downtown areas. Those sidewalks, you can't ride a bike. And really any mobility device. That means e-bikes, scooters, electric skateboards, all those type of things. You can't ride those on the sidewalks in those particular sidewalks ever. Take the caveat that a mobility device also includes wheelchairs, electric wheelchairs. That, of course, is always allowed. That's an ADA, and we would never restrict that. So anybody that's in a wheelchair, electric wheelchair, obviously you have the right to be on the sidewalk. That is never in question. But e-bikes, pedal bikes, scooters, whether they're electrified or not, all those type of things, Segways, none of that can be on the sidewalks in those areas like I just reiterated.
4: This safety message is brought to you by Anytime Fitness in Harvey, St. Michael Catholic Church in Marquette, and Willie's Tire Shop of Ishpeming and Marquette.
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0: 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The Rockin' Eagle,

0: This Upper Michigan weather forecast is brought to you by Midtown Bakery in beautiful downtown Negaunee. They're not ordinary, they're extraordinary.
1: We'll start off this morning with temperatures in the 50s, by afternoon a high around 76 with a mix of sun and clouds throughout the day and areas of showers and storms expected for today too. Scattered activity will continue as we head towards Sunday night, otherwise mostly cloudy with a low in the upper 50s. Dry conditions Monday, mostly sunny with a high again in the mid-70s. Passing clouds come in Monday night as temperatures fall back to 60. We top out around 75 Tuesday. Scattered rain showers are back and mostly sunny. We'll stick with a chance of rain showers into Tuesday night, a low around 59 with some passing clouds. Then on Wednesday, a chance of showers and storms, mostly sunny and a little bit cooler, high around 72. Looking ahead toward Wednesday night, a low of 57, with a continued chance of showers and storms and partly cloudy. Temperatures cool even more for Thursday, high in the upper 60s and mostly sunny. Then heading toward Thursday night, temperatures bottom out in the mid-50s with partly cloudy skies. We'll top out in the upper 60s again for Friday with mostly sunny skies. A low 57 Friday night and partly cloudy. I'm meteorologist Regina Kroll for Marquette's Rocking Eagle. Right now, it's 66 degrees.
0: Here's Marquette City Police Chief Ryan Grimm with an update on Marquette's new e-bike rules.
2: Prior to this, only class ones and regular bikes and things like that were allowed to use the bike path. Now, any class of e-bike can use it, along with skateboards, one wheels, or any kind of e-mobility device. What they're focusing on now is the behavior of the operator. It's more about, are they driving it and operating it safely? So we have, you know, the ordinance covers our ability to enforce people that are driving recklessly, too fast, that kind of thing. Part of the ordinance too, when you're operating on the path, you must stay on the right hand side. So it's telling everybody you have to stay on the right side, your right half of the pathway. But it's really, now we're saying you should be on the right hand side, that way if you get caught by a bike or anybody else that wants to go around you, they can pass safely.
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0: Coming to you from deep within the bowels of Marquette's Rockin' Evil 106.9, this is Russell. Back there was New Year's Day with Shut Up for your Sunday morning listening pleasure. And coming up, Oni, right here on Marquette's Rockin' Evil 106.9.
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2: Scattered showers and thunderstorms today. Partly sunny skies with a high of 76. Tonight, isolated showers and storms taper off, leaving partly cloudy skies and a low of 59. Patches of fog early Monday morning, clear to mostly sunny skies and a high of 75. Tuesday, mostly sunny with a high of 75. Rain showers move in over the afternoon as low pressure moves into the region. A stationary front holds moisture just to our south, causing showers through the middle of the week. Wednesday, rain showers and thunderstorms, mostly sunny with a high of 73. Cool northern air, clear skies for the end of the week. Thursday, mostly sunny with a high of 68. Friday, sunshine with a high of 69. I'm meteorologist Bella Pittman for Marquette's Rocking Eagle. Right now, it's 66 degrees.
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0: This is Russell, alone in the basement broadcasting studios of Marquette's Rock and Evil 106.9, and that was Seven Dust with Unbreakable. And coming up, Alter Bridge, right here on Marquette's Rock and Evil 106.9.
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7: Scattered showers and thunderstorms today. Partly sunny skies with a high of 76. Tonight, isolated showers and storms taper off, leaving partly cloudy skies and a low of 59. Patches of fog early Monday morning, clear to mostly sunny skies and a high of 75. Tuesday, mostly sunny with a high of 75. Rain showers move in over the afternoon as low pressure moves into the region. A stationary front holds

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We're the UP's Rock. 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

0: From the basement of Marquette's Rockin' Evil 106.9, this is Russell. That was Ozzy's Lament for Mr. Crowley. Coming up, we have some Rob Zombie right here on Marquette's Rockin' Evil 106.9.
1: Here's Marquette City Police Patrol Captain Jim Finkbeiner with advice on what not to do when you head to a city beach this summer.
2: A couple things to remember on the beach, too, is that no dogs are allowed. There's only a couple of areas in town that dogs can be, and once again, they still need to be on a leash. You know, there's plenty of garbage barrels, so no littering, no alcohol is allowed on the beach, no fires, and no smoking. Now, that sounds like this big, long list of things you can't do, but honestly, if you think about what those are on those lists, those are things just to make sure that everybody enjoys their time. Nobody wants to have smoking going on around them, especially if you have young kids. The alcohol on the beach, that just kind of lends itself, especially on a hot day, for things to not go as well sometimes. So those are just some basic behavior things that, once again, are just designed for everybody to be able to have a good time and not have to worry about that.
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5: 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The Rockin' Eagle

From deep within the bowels of Marquette's Rockin' Evil 106.9, this is Russell. That was Rob Zombie's Rock and Roller. And this is Tool.

0: Hey, it's Mitch Bolo. This is technically a radio promo, but it's also me reminding you mornings don't have to suck. 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

0: Coming to you from deep within the bowels of Marquette's Rockin' Evil 106.9, this is Russell. That was Al Burns' Push for your Sunday brunch listening pleasure. Coming up, we have Skillet right here on Marquette's Rockin' Evil 106.9.
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3: Scattered showers and thunderstorms today. Partly sunny skies with a high of 76. Tonight, isolated showers and storms taper off, leaving partly cloudy skies and a low of 59. Patches of fog early Monday morning, clear to mostly sunny skies and a high of 75. Tuesday, mostly sunny with a high of 75. Rain showers move in over the afternoon as low pressure moves into the region. A stationary front holds moisture just to our south, causing showers through the middle of the week. Wednesday, rain showers and thunderstorms, mostly sunny with a high of 73. Cool northern air, clear skies for the end of the week. Thursday, mostly sunny with a high of 68. Friday, sunshine with a high of 69. I'm meteorologist Bella Pittman for Marquette's Rocking Eagle. Right now it's 67 degrees.
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0: This is Russell, deep in the basement of Marquette's Rockin' Evil 106.9, and that was P.O.D. with Boom. Coming up, we have the Black Keys right here on Marquette's Rockin' Evil 106.9.
1: Here's Marquette Police Patrol Captain Jim Finkbeiner with a reminder that a new city law says you can't ride any kind of bikes on downtown or 3rd Street sidewalks.
2: In the downtown area, the DDA area, which includes Washington Street from Lakeshore to 7th, 3rd Street from Fair to Berrega, and South Front Street from Ridge to Berrega. Those streets are considered the downtown areas. Those sidewalks, you can't ride a bike. And really any mobility device. That means e-bikes, scooters, electric skateboards, all those type of things. You can't ride those on the sidewalks in those particular sidewalks ever. Take the caveat that a mobility device also includes wheelchairs, electric wheelchairs. That, of course, is always allowed. That's an ADA, and we would never restrict that. So anybody that's in a wheelchair, electric wheelchair, obviously you have the right to be on the sidewalk. That is never in question. But e-bikes, pedal bikes, scooters, whether they're electrified or not, all those type of things, Segways, none of that can be on the sidewalks in those areas like I just reiterated.
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4: Scattered showers and thunderstorms today. Partly sunny skies with a high of 76. Tonight, isolated showers and storms taper off, leaving partly cloudy skies and a low of 59. Patches of fog early Monday morning, clear to mostly sunny skies and a high of 75. Tuesday, mostly sunny with a high of 75. Rain showers move in over the afternoon as low pressure moves into the region. A stationary front holds moisture just to our south, causing showers through the middle of the week. Wednesday, rain showers and thunderstorms, mostly sunny with a high of 73. Cool northern air, clear skies for the end of the week. Thursday, mostly sunny with a high of 68. Friday, sunshine with a high

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0: From the basement of Marquette's Rockin' Evil 106.9, this is Russell, and that was Ghost Square Hammer. Coming up, we have Blackstone Cherry, right here on Marquette's Rockin' Evil 106.9.
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From deep within the bowels of Marquette's Rockin' Evil 106.9, this is Russell. That was the BSC Deep, and this is Blur.

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0: Coming to you from deep within the bowels of Marquette's Rockin' Evil 106.9, this is Russell. That was Theory of a Dead Man, Midnight Rider, with a little sunshine bringing in your afternoon. And let's keep the good vibes going with some Parkway Drive, right here on Marquette's Rockin' Evil 106.9.
1: This Upper Michigan weather forecast is brought to you by the Skin Lounge, West Washington Street, Marquette, where they blend artistic tattoo work, permanent makeup, and advanced aesthetics.
2: Scattered showers and thunderstorms today. Partly sunny skies with a high of 76. Tonight, isolated showers and storms taper off, leaving partly cloudy skies and a low of 59. Patches of fog early Monday morning, clear to mostly sunny skies and a high of 75. Tuesday, mostly sunny with a high of 75. Rain showers move in over the afternoon as low pressure moves into the region. A stationary front holds moisture just to our south, causing showers through the middle of the week. Wednesday, rain showers and thunderstorms, mostly sunny with a high of 73. Cool northern air, clear skies for the end of the week. Thursday, mostly sunny with a high of 68. Friday, sunshine with a high of 69. I'm meteorologist Bella Pittman for Marquette's Rocking Eagle. Right now it's 67 degrees.
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0: This is Russell, deep in the basement of Marquette's Rockin' Evil 106.9, and that was Dayseeker, Crawl Back to My Coffin. Coming up, we have Of Mice and Men, right here on Marquette's Rockin' Evil 106.9.
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2: Prior to this, only class ones and regular bikes and things like that were allowed to use the bike path. Now, any class of e-bike can use it, along with skateboards, one wheels, or any kind of e-mobility device. 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It's more about, are they driving it and operating it safely? 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Part of the ordinance too, in the downtown district, so the DDA downtown area, you cannot ride a bike or anything on the sidewalks. I mean, we try to keep it safe for everyone. They're heavy machines and it can really do some damage.
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4: Scattered showers and thunderstorms today. Partly sunny skies with a high of 76. Tonight.

0: and thunderstorms, mostly sunny with a high of 73. Cool northern air, clear skies for the end of the week. Thursday, mostly sunny with a high of 68. Friday, sunshine with a high of 69. I'm meteorologist Bella Pittman for Marquette's Rocking Eagle. Right now, it's 70 degrees.
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0: from the basement of Marquette's Rockin' Evil 106.9. This is Russell. That was Motley Crue's Home Sweet Home. And coming up, we have Robert the Kid Richie right here on Marquette's Rockin' Evil 106.9.
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From deep within the bowels of Marquette's Rock and Evil 106.9, this is Russell. That was God Only Knows, and this is Shinedown.

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wrong.

0: Broadcasting from deep within the bowels of Marquette's Rockin' Evil 106.9, this is Russell. And that was Black Label Society's Trampled Down Below, moving us through this Sunday afternoon. Coming up, we have some good old Baba Roach, right here on Marquette's Rockin' Evil 106.9.
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3: Spotty showers and thunderstorms this afternoon. Partly sunny skies with a high of 76. Tonight, isolated showers and storms taper off, leaving partly cloudy skies and a low of 59. Patches of fog early Monday morning. Clear to mostly sunny skies and a high of 75. Tuesday, mostly sunny with a high of 75. Rain showers move in over the afternoon as low pressure moves into the region. A stationary front holds moisture just to our south, causing showers through the middle of the week. Wednesday, rain showers and thunderstorms, mostly sunny with a high of 73. Cool northern air, clear skies for the end of the week. Thursday, mostly sunny with a high of 68. Friday, sunshine with a high of 69. I'm meteorologist Bella Pittman for Marquette's Rocking Eagle. Right now it's 72 degrees.
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0: This is Russell, deep in the basement of Marquette's Rockin' Evil 106.9, and that was the Pretty Reckless Death by Rock and Roll for your Sunday afternoon. Coming up, we have Parkway Drive right here on Marquette's Rockin' Evil 106.9.
1: Marquette City Police Chief Ryan Grimm talks about a certain type of e-bike not allowed in the city.
2: The e-motos, or e-motorcycles, e-dirt bikes, whatever you want to call them, those are not allowed on the multi-use path or actually on any city street. We see them all the time. We've been dealing with them the best we can, but they're very dangerous, and they certainly are not allowed on the multi-use path. Yeah, it's those smaller-looking motorcycles that you see out on the streets. They don't have pedals, or if they do, they're not functioning pedals, and they've got a lot more than the

0: Spotty showers and thunderstorms this afternoon. Partly sunny skies with a high of 76. Tonight, isolated showers and storms taper off, leaving partly cloudy skies and a low of 59. Patches of fog early Monday morning, clear to mostly sunny skies and a high of 75. Tuesday, mostly sunny with a high of 75. Rain showers move in over the afternoon as low pressure moves into the region. A stationary front holds moisture just to our south, causing showers through the middle of the week. Wednesday, rain showers and thunderstorms, mostly sunny with a high of 73. Cool northern air, clear skies for the end of the week. Thursday, mostly sunny with a high of 68. Friday, sunshine with a high of 69. I'm meteorologist Bella Pittman for Marquette's Rocking Eagle. Right now it's 72 degrees.
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0: From deep within the bowels of Marquette's Rockin' Evil 106.9, this is Russell. That was Slayer, Raining Blood. Coming up, we have Ice Nine Kills, right here on Marquette's Rockin' Evil 106.9.
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From deep within the bowels of Marquette's Rockin' Evil 106.9, this is Russell. That was Ice Nine Kills Meet and Greet. And this is Avatar.

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2: Spotty showers and thunderstorms this afternoon. Partly sunny skies with a high of 76. Tonight, isolated showers and storms taper off, leaving partly cloudy skies and a low of 59. Patches of fog early Monday morning, clear to mostly sunny skies and a high of 75. Tuesday, mostly sunny with a high of 75. Rain showers move in over the afternoon as low pressure moves into the region. A stationary front holds moisture just to our south, causing showers through the middle of the week. Wednesday, rain showers and thunderstorms, mostly sunny with a high of 73. Cool northern air, clear skies for the end of the week. Thursday, mostly sunny with a high of 68. Friday, sunshine with a high of 69. I'm meteorologist Bella Pittman for Marquette's Rocking Eagle. Right now, it's 74 degrees.
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6: Spotty showers and thunderstorms this afternoon. Partly sunny skies with a high of 76. Tonight, isolated showers and storms taper off, leaving partly cloudy skies and a low of 59. Patches of fog early Monday morning, clear to mostly sunny skies and a high of 75. Tuesday, mostly sunny, with a high of 75. Rain showers move in over the afternoon as low pressure moves into the region. A stationary front holds moisture just to our south, causing showers through the middle of the week. Wednesday, rain showers and thunderstorms, mostly sunny, with a high of 73. Cool northern air clears skies for the end of the week. Thursday, mostly sunny with a high of 68. Friday, sunshine with a high of 69. I'm meteorologist Bella Pittman for Marquette's Rocking Eagle. Right now it's 76 degrees.
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1: Hello, everyone. This is Ann with the You Pause Pet. This week, it's Mama Odie. She's a beautiful 13-year-old calico looking for a very special home. You see, Mama Odie arrived at the shelter as a lost stray, and she is blind. And sadly, the end of stage kidney failure. But she absolutely loves people. She listens for visitors and greets them with sweet meows, hoping for gentle pets and to be picked up and held and walked around. She likes curling up on her soft bed, and surely she loves enjoying the comfort of a caring hand. Her adoption fee has been fully sponsored, and she will even go home with food and supplies. If you would like to meet this sweet senior, contact us at 906-475-6661. Thank you.
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2: Spotty showers and thunderstorms this afternoon. Partly sunny skies with a high of 76. Tonight, isolated showers and storms taper off, leaving partly cloudy skies and a low of 59. Patches of fog early Monday morning, clear to mostly sunny skies and a high of 75. Tuesday, mostly sunny with a high of 75. Rain showers move in over the afternoon as low pressure moves into the region. A stationary front holds moisture just to our south, causing showers through the middle of the week. Wednesday, rain showers and thunderstorms, mostly sunny with a high of 73. Cool northern air clear skies for the end of the week. Thursday, mostly sunny with a high of 68. Friday, sunshine with a high of 69. I'm meteorologist Bella Pittman for Marquette's Rocking Eagle. Right now it's 76 degrees.
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5: One of the most famous Ojibwe people is Basil H. Johnson, a writer and storyteller who was born on the Wasak Sing First Nation in Ontario, Canada. Johnson was raised by his grandparents and grew up speaking the Ojibwe language. He went on to become a teacher and later a writer, publishing several books that focused on Ojibwe culture and history. One of his most famous works is Indian School Days, a memoir that chronicles his experiences at a residential school in Canada. Johnson's writing has been praised for its ability to convey the complexity and beauty of the Ojibwe culture, and he has received numerous awards and honors for his contributions to literature. Johnson passed away in 2015, but his legacy as a writer and advocate for Ojibwe culture lives on.
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4: Spotty showers and thunderstorms this afternoon. Partly sunny skies with a high of 76. Tonight, isolated showers and storms taper off, leaving partly cloudy skies and a low of 59. Patches of fog early Monday morning, clear to mostly sunny skies and a high of 75. Tuesday, mostly sunny with a high of 75. Rain showers move in over the afternoon as low pressure moves into the region. A stationary front holds moisture just to our south, causing showers through the middle of the week. Wednesday, rain showers and thunderstorms, mostly sunny with a high of 73. Cool northern air, clear skies for the end of the week. Thursday, mostly sunny with a high of 68. Friday, sunshine with a high of 69. I'm meteorologist Bella Pittman for Marquette's Rocking Eagle. Right now, it's 77 degrees.
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1: Spotty showers and thunderstorms this afternoon. Partly sunny skies with a high of 76. Tonight, isolated showers and storms taper off, leaving partly cloudy skies and a low of 59. Patches of fog early Monday morning, clear to mostly sunny skies and a high of 75. Tuesday, mostly sunny with a high of 75. Rain showers move in over the afternoon as low pressure moves into the region. A stationary front holds moisture just to our south, causing showers through the middle of the week. Wednesday, rain showers and thunderstorms, mostly sunny with a high of 73. Cool northern air clear skies for the end of the week. Thursday, mostly sunny with a high of 68. Friday, sunshine with a high of 69. I'm meteorologist Bella Pittman for Marquette's Rocking Eagle. Right now, it's 78 degrees.
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I like the way the line runs up the back of this stocking. I've always liked those kind of high heels too. No, don't take them off. 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

0: Here's Marquette City Police Patrol Captain Jim Finkbeiner with advice on what not to do when you head to a city beach this summer.
1: A couple things to remember on the beach, too, is that no dogs are allowed. There's only a couple of areas in town that dogs can be. And once again, they still need to be on a leash. You know, there's plenty of garbage barrels, so no littering. No alcohol is allowed on the beach. No fires and no smoking. Now, that sounds like this big, long list of things you can't do. But honestly, if you think about what those are on those lists, those are things just to make sure that everybody enjoys their time. Nobody wants to have smoking going on around them, especially if you have young kids. The alcohol on the beach, that just kind of lends itself, especially on a hot day, for things to not go as well sometimes. So those are just some basic behavior things that, once again, are just designed for everybody to be able to have a good time and not have to worry about that.
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0: This Upper Michigan weather forecast is brought to you by the Falling Rock Cafe and Bookstore in Munising, one of the coolest craft coffee shops in Michigan. 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
1: We'll have some unsettled weather early in our forecast, and then fairly quiet weather ahead of the next system moving into the area here on Tuesday, producing a few more showers and thunderstorms for the area. As we take a closer look at our forecast, lots of clouds, areas of showers, and a few storms, low of 58. Monday could see some fog early on, otherwise lots of sunshine, high near 75. Monday night, clouds move back in, low near 61. Chance of showers and storms on Tuesday, occasional sun, high near 76. Chance of showers and storms Tuesday night, low near 60. High near 73 on Wednesday, chance of showers and storms. Chance of showers and storms Wednesday night, low of 57. Lots of sunshine on Thursday, high of 68. Thursday night, mainly clear, low of 55. High of 70 on Friday, lots of sunshine. Friday night, clear to partly cloudy, low of 56. I'm meteorologist Laura Lockwood for Marquette's Rocking Eagle. Right now, 74.
0: Here's Marquette City Police Chief Ryan Grimm with an update on Marquette's new e-bike rules.
2: Prior to this, only class ones and regular bikes and things like that were allowed to use the bike path. Now, any class of e-bike can use it, along with skateboards, one wheels, or any kind of e-mobility device. 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It's more about, are they driving it and operating it safely? So we have, you know, the ordinance covers our ability to enforce people that are driving recklessly, too fast, that kind of thing. Part of the ordinance too, in the downtown district, so the DDA downtown area, you cannot ride a bike or anything on the sidewalks. I mean, we try to keep it safe for everyone. They're heavy machines and can really do some damage.
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4: This Upper Michigan weather forecast is brought to you by Marquette GMC. 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
5: We'll have some unsettled weather early in our forecast, and then fairly quiet weather ahead of the next system moving into the area here on Tuesday, producing a few more showers and thunderstorms for the area. As we take a closer look at our forecast, lots of clouds, areas of showers, and a few storms, low of 58. Monday could see some fog early on, otherwise lots of sunshine, high near 75. Monday night, clouds move back in, low near 61. Chance of showers and storms on Tuesday. Occasional sun, high near 76. Chance of showers and storms Tuesday night, low near 60. High near 73 on Wednesday, chance of showers and storms. Chance of showers and storms Wednesday night, low of 57. Lots of sunshine on Thursday, high of 68. Thursday night, mainly clear, low of 55. High of 70 on Friday, lots of sunshine. Friday night, clear to partly cloudy, low of 56. I'm meteorologist Laura Lockwood for Marquette's Rocking Eagle. Right now, 73.
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